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0: 'Cause I gotta have faith. 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I gotta have faith, faith, faith.
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Guaranteed human.

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Oh, you want music too? Well, we've got plenty of that around here somewhere. 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

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Your reward? The longest stretch of songs you'll hear all day. 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

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Can't you see it? 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

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You're just going to have to make room for some down by your legs. 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

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This next song was picked by someone who actually has hands. 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